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0: Tonight's partly cloudy with lows of 5. Sunny tomorrow, turning partly cloudy later in the day with highs of 20. And sunny Saturday with highs of 17.
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4: Partly cloudy tonight with a low of 5. 20 tomorrow with sun in the morning, then partly cloudy in the afternoon. And 17 with sunshine on Saturday. For the full 7-day forecast, go to highriveronline.com. I'm Julie Patton.
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0: High River Online weather.
17: Tonight's partly cloudy with lows of 5. Sunny tomorrow, turning partly cloudy later in the day with highs of 20. And sunny Saturday with highs of 17. For the full 7-day forecast, go to highriveronline.com. I'm Julie Patton.
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2: With your local news, I'm Julie Patton. A pipe ceremony brought the Okotoks community together for the National Day for Truth and Reconciliation yesterday. The ceremony was led by Blackfoot elders and residential school survivors Reg and Rose Crowshoe of Pekani First Nation. Reg Crowshoe reflected on his own experiences in residential schools, saying the sight of people wearing orange and recognizing the history has become a meaningful part of his healing. Diamond Valley residents will see changes to their recycling and compost collection this fall. Starting today, recycling pickup will move to Thursdays, and residents will be able to recycle more items, including glass, styrofoam packaging, and flexible plastics. In Turner Valley, compost collection will move to Tuesdays. Residents are reminded to have their carts out by 7 a.m. for pickup. Witches will take over Crystal Shores Lake this weekend for the third annual Witches Paddle. Participants are encouraged to dress in their best witchy costumes and hit the water on a paddleboard or anything that floats. Organizer Tamara Royal says all the proceeds raised will go directly to the Okotoks Food Bank.
3: Just a fun event, a chance to get out on the water, paddle, and be in the spirit of Halloween.
2: The Witches Paddle is open to everyone and runs Saturday from 1:30 to 3:30. And a $1,000 grant will help the first Okotoks Pathfinders and Rangers purchase a bell tent. Guide leader Lisa Fenzo is thankful for the community.
4: To have it be recognized at a local level too is nice. It's so nice to be part of a local community who supports local organizations and youth organizations.
2: The group was awarded the funding on Tuesday from the Canada Post Community Foundation through donations, special stamp sales, and a silent auction. In other news, the province is putting $64 million over 3 years toward completing the Calgary Radiopharmaceutical Center at Foothills Medical Center. The new cyclotron will more than triple Alberta's capacity to produce drugs used in PET scans. Albertan astronaut Joshua Kutrick is on his way to the International Space Station for a six-month mission. He and three other crew members launched this morning. And Alberta is getting a sixth area code. 568 will be introduced in June 2028.
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2: Tonight's partly cloudy with lows of 5. Sunny tomorrow, turning partly cloudy later in the day with highs of 20. And sunny Saturday with highs of 17.
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4: High River Online weather.
5: Partly cloudy tonight with a low of 5. 20 tomorrow with sun in the morning, then partly cloudy in the afternoon. And 17 with sunshine on Saturday. For the full 7-day forecast, go to highriveronline.com. I'm Julie Patton.
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7: Tonight's partly cloudy with lows of 5. Sunny tomorrow, turning partly cloudy later in the day with highs of 20. And sunny Saturday with highs of 17. For the full 7-day forecast, go to highriveronline.com. 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
11: 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I hope you're having a thankful Thursday today. We wrap up Dolly Jolene Week on Records from Home at 7:20 tomorrow. 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
1: With your local news, I'm Julie Patton. Okotoks residents gathered yesterday to mark the National Day for Truth and Reconciliation. Blackfoot elders and residential school survivors, Reg and Rose Crowshoe, led a pipe ceremony at the Viking Rental Center, with community members gathering to listen, reflect, and take part. Reg Crowshoe shared some of his experiences in the residential school system and spoke about how greater recognition of that history has helped him in his own healing journey. Recycling and compost collection changes are coming to Diamond Valley this fall. Starting today, recycling pickup will change to Thursdays. You'll also be able to recycle more materials, including glass, styrofoam packaging, aerosol containers, and flexible plastics. In Turner Valley, compost collection days are changing to Tuesdays. The third annual Witches Paddle is flying into Okotoks this weekend. Participants are encouraged to dress in their best witchy attire and bring their paddleboard to Crystal Shores Lake on Saturday from 1:30 to 3:30. Organizer Tamara Royal says it's a chance to get out on the water and connect with community.
2: If you're into paddleboarding, or if you're into just being outside, or just dressing up witchy, this is a great way to find people that are similar interests.
1: All proceeds will support the Okotoks Food Bank. And the first Okotoks Pathfinders and Rangers received a $1,000 grant from the Canada Post Community Foundation. Guide leader Lisa Fenzo says the funding will be used to purchase a bell tent, giving youth a space to gather and connect during camps and activities.
3: It's just another exciting opportunity of what's to come and how they can incorporate this new piece of equipment into their planning as they plan future camps.
1: The tent will be a legacy piece of equipment. In other news, a new Calgary cyclotrone is expected to more than triple Alberta's capacity to produce drugs used in PET scans. The Radiopharmaceutical Center at Foothills Medical Center is expected to be operational by 2029. An astronaut from Fort Saskatchewan launched into space this morning for a six-month visit to the International Space Station. And Alberta is getting a sixth area code. 568 will be the new area code, but it is not expected to come into effect until June of 2028.
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1: Tonight's partly cloudy with lows of 5. Sunny tomorrow, turning partly cloudy later in the day with highs of 20. And sunny Saturday with highs of 17.
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12: Partly cloudy tonight with a low of 5. 20 tomorrow with sun in the morning, then partly cloudy in the afternoon. And 17 with sunshine on Saturday. For the full 7-day forecast, go to highriveronline.com. I'm Julie Patton.
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9: Tonight's partly cloudy with lows of 5. Sunny tomorrow, turning partly cloudy later in the day with highs of 20. And sunny Saturday with highs of 17. For the full 7-day forecast, go to highriveronline.com. I'm Julie Patton.
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1: With your local news, I'm Julie Patton. A pipe ceremony brought the Okotoks community together for the National Day for Truth and Reconciliation yesterday. The ceremony was led by Blackfoot elders and residential school survivors Reg and Rose Crowshoe of Pekani First Nation. Reg Crowshoe reflected on his own experiences in residential schools, saying the sight of people wearing orange and recognizing the history has become a meaningful part of his healing. Diamond Valley residents will see changes to their recycling and compost collection this fall. Starting today, recycling pickup will move to Thursdays, and residents will be able to recycle more items, including glass, styrofoam packaging, and flexible plastics. In Turner Valley, compost collection will move to Tuesdays. Residents are reminded to have their carts out by 7 a.m. for pickup. Witches will take over Crystal Shores Lake this weekend for the third annual Witches Paddle. Participants are encouraged to dress in their best witchy costumes and hit the water on a paddleboard or anything that floats. Organizer Tamara Royal says all the proceeds raised will go directly to the Okotoks Food Bank.
2: Just a fun event, a chance to get out on the water, paddle, and be in the spirit of Halloween.
1: The Witches Paddle is open to everyone and runs Saturday from 1:30 to 3:30. And a $1,000 grant will help the first Okotoks Pathfinders and Rangers purchase a bell tent. Guide leader Lisa Fenzo is thankful for the community.
3: To have it be recognized at a local level too is nice. It's so nice to be part of a local community who supports local organizations and youth organizations.
1: The group was awarded the funding on Tuesday from the Canada Post Community Foundation through donations, special stamp sales, and a silent auction. In other news, the province is putting $64 million over 3 years toward completing the Calgary Radiopharmaceutical Center at Foothills Medical Center. The new cyclotrone will more than triple Alberta's capacity to produce drugs used in PET scans. Albertan astronaut Joshua Kutrick is on his way to the International Space Station for a six-month mission. He and three other crew members launched this morning. And Alberta is getting a sixth area code. 568 will be introduced in June 2028.
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1: Tonight's partly cloudy with lows of 5. Sunny tomorrow, turning partly cloudy later in the day with highs of 20. And sunny Saturday with highs of 17.
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1: Hey, it's Ryan Fox, bringing in October in style with the biggest hits and the biggest stars. Keith Urban talks moving. Tim McGraw opens up about almost giving up. Carly Pearce dishes on Kelsey Ballerini. And what is Riley Green listening to these days? 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
10: Partly cloudy tonight with a low of 5. 20 tomorrow with sun in the morning, then partly cloudy in the afternoon. And 17 with sunshine on Saturday. For the full 7-day forecast, go to highriveronline.com. I'm Julie Patton.
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10: Tonight's partly cloudy with lows of 5. Sunny tomorrow, turning partly cloudy later in the day with highs of 20. And sunny Saturday with highs of 17. For the full 7-day forecast, go to highriveronline.com. 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
1: High River Online weather.
6: Partly cloudy tonight with a low of 5. 20 tomorrow with sun in the morning, then partly cloudy in the afternoon. And 17 with sunshine on Saturday. For the full 7-day forecast, go to highriveronline.com. 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
2: High River Online weather.
10: Tonight's partly cloudy with lows of 5. Sunny tomorrow, turning partly cloudy later in the day with highs of 20. And sunny Saturday with highs of 17. For the full 7-day forecast, go to highriveronline.com. I'm Julie Patton.
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7: Partly cloudy tonight with a low of 5. 20 tomorrow with sun in the morning, then partly cloudy in the afternoon. And 17 with sunshine on Saturday. For the full 7-day forecast, go to highriveronline.com. 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
13: Tonight's partly cloudy with lows of 5. Sunny tomorrow, turning partly cloudy later in the day with highs of 20. And sunny Saturday with highs of 17. For the full 7-day forecast, go to highriveronline.com. 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
2: Partly cloudy tonight with a low of 5. 20 tomorrow with sun in the morning, then partly cloudy in the afternoon. And 17 with sunshine on Saturday. For the full 7-day forecast, go to highriveronline.com. I'm Julie Patton.
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2: Tonight's partly cloudy with lows of 5. Sunny tomorrow, turning partly cloudy later in the day with highs of 20. And sunny Saturday with highs of 17. For the full 7-day forecast, go to highriveronline.com. I'm Julie Patton.
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3: Partly cloudy tonight with a low of 5. 20 tomorrow with sun in the morning, then partly cloudy in the afternoon. And 17 with sunshine on Saturday. For the full 7-day forecast, go to highriveronline.com. I'm Julie Patton.
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4: Tonight's partly cloudy with lows of 5. Sunny tomorrow, turning partly cloudy later in the day with highs of 20. And sunny Saturday with highs of 17. For the full 7-day forecast, go to highriveronline.com. I'm Julie Patton.
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2: Partly cloudy tonight with a low of 5. 20 tomorrow with sun in the morning, then partly cloudy in the afternoon. And 17 with sunshine on Saturday. For the full 7-day forecast, go to highriveronline.com. I'm Julie Patton.
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1: Hey, it's Ryan Fox, bringing in October in style with the biggest hits and the biggest stars. Keith Urban talks moving. Tim McGraw opens up about almost giving up. Carly Pearce dishes on Kelsey Ballerini. And what is Riley Green listening to these days? You got to find out this weekend only on American Country Countdown.
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2: High River Online weather.
3: Tonight's partly cloudy with lows of 5. Sunny tomorrow, turning partly cloudy later in the day with highs of 20. And sunny Saturday with highs of 17. For the full 7-day forecast, go to highriveronline.com. I'm Julie Patton.
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7: Partly cloudy tonight with a low of 5. 20 tomorrow with sun in the morning, then partly cloudy in the afternoon. And 17 with sunshine on Saturday. For the full 7-day forecast, go to highriveronline.com. I'm Julie Patton.
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5: Tonight's partly cloudy with lows of 5. Sunny tomorrow, turning partly cloudy later in the day, with highs of 20. And sunny Saturday with highs of 17. For the full 7-day forecast, go to highriveronline.com. I'm Julie Patton.
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3: High River Online weather.
4: Tonight's partly cloudy with lows of 5. Sunny tomorrow, turning partly cloudy later in the day with highs of 20. And sunny Saturday with highs of 17. For the full 7-day forecast, go to highriveronline.com. I'm Julie Patton.
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4: High River Online weather.
5: Partly cloudy tonight with a low of 5. 20 tomorrow with sun in the morning, then partly cloudy in the afternoon. And 17 with sunshine on Saturday. For the full 7-day forecast, go to highriveronline.com. 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
5: Tonight's partly cloudy with lows of 5. Sunny tomorrow, turning partly cloudy later in the day with highs of 20. And sunny Saturday with highs of 17. For the full 7-day forecast, go to highriveronline.com. I'm Julie Patton.
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1: Good morning. I'm Kevin Wallace. A newly published report is calling for accountability from government, health officials, and workplace regulators following the COVID-19 outbreak at Cargill in 2020. Lead author of Parkland Institute's report, Sean Tucker, says the scope of the Cargill outbreak was preventable.
2: There's regulatory failure in this case, and evidence of industry capture, where the goals of regulators were the goals of industry to keep production going.
1: Cargill and the provincial government are reviewing the report. Yesterday, Alberta's suspension on the 13 cent per liter provincial fuel tax came into effect. Patrick DeHaan, head of petroleum analysis at Gas Buddy, says the drop won't necessarily happen all at once.
3: You're not going to necessarily see a 13 cent a liter drop all at once. As stations sell through their tax fuel, they'll start to lower prices representative of their next tanker that will not be taxed.
1: The tax break will remain in effect until December 31st. Tuesday morning, Diamond Valley Fire Rescue responded to a sudden cardiac arrest out of town. Before emergency crews arrived, trained medical attendants on scene began CPR and five AED shocks. The patient was transported by STARS in stable condition. DVFR says CPR training and knowing how to use an AED can save a life. And the Vulcan Lions Club has completed the harvest of the Wayne Erickson Memorial Field with support from local farmers and businesses. Club's thanking Richardson for providing fertilizer for the field and keeping space available at its Vulcan terminal to haul canola on harvest day. Proceeds from the Memorial Field go towards Lions projects and services in and around Vulcan. In other news, Alberta and Ottawa shook hands yesterday on an agreement to fast-track the Pacific Link oil pipeline as a project of national interest. Alberta Health Services is investigating after an outbreak of gastrointestinal illness linked to a Kinjo Sushi and Grill location in southeast Calgary. And Michael J. Fox will be honored at Rideau Hall in Ottawa today and made a companion as a member of the Order of Canada. Promotion is based on his advocacy for Parkinson's disease.
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1: In the NHL, the Calgary Flames were torched by the Seattle Kraken last night in the Flames' home opener. 6-1 was the final. Ryan Strome scored the Flames' lone goal. And it was a goal scorer's night in Vancouver as Edmonton outscored the Canucks 9-7. McDavid scored a goal and added four assists in the win. In the BCHL, the Okotoks Oilers are on the road for a pair of games this weekend. In the HJHL, the Carstar Okotoks Bisons are in Sylvan Lake tonight, then host the High River Flyers tomorrow night at 8:30 at the Murray. And the High River Flyers have their home opener tonight as they host the Red Deer Vipers at 8:15 with a special ceremony preceding puck drop. Turning to football, the Stamps are in Regina tonight facing the Rough Riders with kickoff at 7:30. And in the CPL, Cavalry FC travel to Toronto for a match tomorrow against Inter Toronto.
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1: Mix of sun and cloud today. Slim chance of showers with a high of 20 this afternoon. Overnight low down to 2. 17 tomorrow, 21 on Sunday, and up to 24 by Monday. 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

0: What a great way to start a Friday morning. Lainey Wilson somewhere over Laredo. Oh, great video, too. Good morning. It's 7 minutes after 6, 6:07, 9 degrees. Don't even have to warm up the vehicle this morning. Gotta love that. High of 20 on the way today. Good morning indeed. I'm Kevin Wallace, your host of the 99.7 Sun Country Tire Craft Morning Show. We broadcast from the GM Mechanical Studios here in High River on Treaty 7 land. Angie Brown, our amateur local weather prognosticator, is going to be joining us just after the 6:30 news again, as we do every Friday. Her weekend weather update's on the way. It should be a good one as well. We wrap up Dolly Jolene week on Records for Moment 720 with a great version of that song by Dolly's goddaughter, Miley Cyrus. Oh, it's stellar. You're going to love it. We also wrap up Avengers week on Movie Night Out with Landmark Cinemas at 7:40. And it is book club week number 31 as I review Mascapatoon, the great Cree leader for Truth and Reconciliation Day. And that's coming up at 8:40.
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0: Raise a little hell if you want to get to heaven. Kind of reminds me of that song from the Ozark Mountain Daredevils from 1973. Yes, it sure does, doesn't it? 18 minutes after 6 right now. This is 99.7 Sun Country. And the Tirecraft Morning Show, kind of a big deal, is happening in downtown High River tonight. Heartland, they're having a world premiere of season 20 opener. Yeah, 20 seasons they've been filming around here, and especially at Maggie's Diner. And if you're listening online, you're not too familiar with everything here in town. Maggie's Diner and the TV show has been that location since it started 20 years ago, and nothing else has ever taken place in there. It's just a prop. Even though I've been in there and it's a full working restaurant, yeah, you can have hot water, you can make coffee, the whole nine yards, but it's really just a prop in town. Pretty wild. It's been there for 20 years now, and that is all it's used for. It's fantastic. That TV show holds the record still for the longest one-hour serial in Canadian history. I don't think it'll ever be broken, honestly. It's broadcast in over 120 countries, and the 20th anniversary kicks off season 20 on Sunday on CBC and Gem. But, of course, the big premiere is tonight, and tonight only, right here in downtown High River. Now, don't flood the place because it's invite only. They're going to have security and stuff. They'll kick you out. I've been kicked out of a place before, a time or three. It's going to be an absolute blast, though. So congratulations to all the fans that won the special tickets to be there tonight, and all the cast and crew are going to be there as well.
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9: Mix of sun and cloud today with a high of 20 this afternoon. A slim chance of a shower. Overnight low down to 2. A high of 17 tomorrow, 21 on Sunday, and 24 by Monday. And to see the full 7-day forecast, just go to our weather page at highriveronline.com. 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
1: I'm Kevin Wallace with your morning news. 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Lead author Sean Tucker explains.
2: Our hope is that there is accountability and a commitment from the government of Alberta to implement steps to ensure this never happens again.
1: The outbreak resulted in 950 employees becoming ill, 18 hospital admissions, and 2 deaths. Alberta's suspension of the fuel tax came into effect yesterday and will remain until the end of the year. Head of Petroleum Analysis at Gas Buddy, Patrick DeHaan, says it's difficult to know where prices will be when the break lifts.
3: Where we are right now is a function of geopolitical tensions, and it's unknown whether or not we'll see much resolution or de-escalation, which could bring prices down.
1: He says you may not see prices change at the pump immediately, as gas stations sell fuel that was previously bought with tax. The Vulcan Lions Club has wrapped up the harvest of the Wayne Erickson Memorial Field. Club says the project is made possible with help from local farmers and agricultural businesses, including Richardson. Every year, Richardson donates fertilizer for the field and provides space at its Vulcan terminal to haul canola on harvest day. Profits from the field support numerous Lions projects and services in and around Vulcan. And Diamond Valley Fire Rescue says knowing how to do CPR and use an AED can save lives. On Tuesday morning, crews responded to a sudden cardiac arrest out of town. Before responders arrived, trained medical assistants performed CPR and executed 5 AED shocks. The patient was then transported via STARS in stable condition. DVFR says the event's a reminder of the difference the community can make in emergencies. In other news, Alberta and Ottawa announced yesterday a deal to fast-track the Pacific Link oil pipeline as a project of national interest. Alberta Health Services is investigating after an outbreak of gastrointestinal illness linked to a Kinjo Sushi and Grill location in southeast Calgary. And Michael J. Fox will be honored at Rideau Hall in Ottawa today, where he'll be made a Companion of the Order of Canada. The promotion recognizes his advocacy for Parkinson's disease.
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1: In the NHL, the Calgary Flames were flambéed by the Seattle Kraken in their home opener last night, falling 6-1. And it was a goal-scoring frenzy in Vancouver, where Edmonton outlasted the Canucks 9-7. McDavid had 5 points on the night. In the BCHL, the Okotoks Oilers are on the road for a pair of games this weekend. In the HJHL, the Carstar Okotoks Bisons visit Sylvan Lake tonight, then host the High River Flyers tomorrow at 8:30 at the Murray. The Flyers have their home opener tonight, hosting the Red Deer Vipers at 8:15. A special ceremony will take place before puck drop. Turning to football, the Stamps are in Regina tonight to take on the Rough Riders. Kickoff is at 7:30. And in the CPL, Cavalry FC travels to Toronto tomorrow to face Inner Toronto.
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1: Of sun and cloud today, slim chance of showers with a high of 20 this afternoon. Overnight low down to 2, 17 tomorrow, 21 on Sunday, and up to 24 by Monday. And to see the full 7-day forecast and to read more on these stories, just go to our website, iriveronline.com. 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

0: And welcome back to the 99.7 Sun Country Tire Craft Morning Show. And as we were talking about just before the 6:30 news, local amateur weather specialist Angie Brown joins us. Good morning, Angie. How you doing?
1: They're not too bad, Kev. How about you?
0: Oh, I'm awesome. Looking forward to the weekend, and it looks like it's going to be a pretty nice weekend, considering it's the second weekend of fall.
1: It is actually looking to be pretty nice. Right now, we are sitting at 8 degrees. For today, a mix of sun and cloud, 30% chance of a shower late this afternoon, and a high of 20 degrees. Saturday, which is going to be a high of 17 with sunny skies.
0: Nice.
1: And Sunday, sunny and 21. And Monday, to kick off the new work week, is 24 degrees and sunny. So
0: absolutely. And what about the overnight lows? Looks like we may or may not get freezing. We're right around that time.
1: Well, it's going to be around freezing Saturday night, but Sunday night it's going to be a little bit warmer, like about 3 degrees warmer at night.
0: All right, Angie, you have yourself a nice weekend, and we will catch up again next week.
1: You bet, Kev.
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0: Oh, yeah, and Angie Brown's going to join us on Monday morning to guest co-host between 8 and 9. That's always a blast. I'm looking forward to that. All right, as far as traffic goes, really nothing to worry about on your commute into Calgary, although it looks like we have an issue southbound. This is southbound on Deerfoot, just past the Calf Row Bridge. Looks like we have a little bit of a road closure on one of the lanes. Not sure exactly what's happening there, but it shouldn't affect you as long as the rubber deckers don't slow you down.
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0: Mix of sun and cloud today with a high of 20 this afternoon, a slim chance of a shower. Overnight low down to 2, a high of 17 tomorrow, 21 on Sunday, and 24 by Monday. And to see the full 7-day forecast, just go to our weather page at highriveronline.com. 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

0: Tenniel Town sunshine is free, and there's definitely going to be some sunshine today. It's hard to tell right now. A little dark. We have a ways to go. Good morning. It's 6:52, 8 minutes away from 7 o'clock. I'm Kevin Wallace. This is 99.7 Sun Country, your Tire Craft morning show. And the High River Flyers have their season home opener tonight. Big one. They're hosting the Red Deer Vipers at the Recplex at 8:15. They both have 1-1 record so far as they kicked off the regular season last week, but this is the first home opener for the team. Now, the game usually starts at 8 o'clock, but there's going to be a special ceremony before puck drop. Make sure you're there early to get a good spot, okay? Now, the Flyers, they beat the Rimby Royals last weekend 6-1, looking good. Guess what? They host the Red Deer Vipers tonight. Then tomorrow, they head to Okotoks. Oh, yeah, tilt against the Carstar Bisons, the Herd versus the Flock at the Murray. 8:30 puck drop. That is going to be a whale of a game. Hello, penalty minutes. Oh, they're always good for barn burners, aren't they?
1: Some interesting news coming from south of the border as the Trump administration says an announcement aimed at addressing high diesel prices could be coming soon. When it comes to fertilizer prices, we've seen some relief when it comes to nitrogen, but Farm Credit Canada is warning growers not to become complacent. Deputy Chief Economist Desmond Sobel:
2: urea prices have fallen significantly from their 2026 highs and are actually now at below pre-conflict levels. So there's two reasons that's driving these results. The first being is it's seasonal demand. So right now, you know, demand is usually soft through summer months and into the fall. Second, which is more important, is that Chinese exports have re-entered the global markets after several years of limited participation. So that additional supply has helped ease some of the tightness that has impacted nitrogen markets earlier this year.
1: Looking ahead, FCC is forecasting nitrogen prices will increase about 6% by next spring. Potash is expected to rise roughly 3%. Phosphate is projected to increase another 4% and reach its highest levels in several years. For Golden West, I'm Glendalee Allen Vossler.
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1: Good morning. I'm Kevin Wallace. A newly published report is calling for accountability from government, health officials, and workplace regulators following the COVID-19 outbreak at Cargill in 2020. Lead author of Parkland Institute's report, Sean Tucker, says the scope of the Cargill outbreak was preventable.
2: There's regulatory failure in this case, and evidence of industry capture, where the goals of regulators were the goals of industry to keep production going.
1: Cargill and the provincial government are reviewing the report. Yesterday, Alberta's suspension on the 13-cent per liter provincial fuel tax came into effect. Patrick DeHaan, head of petroleum analysis at Gas Buddy, says the drop won't necessarily happen all at once.
3: You're not going to necessarily see a 13-cent a liter drop all at once. As stations sell through their tax fuel, they'll start to lower prices representative of their next tanker that will not be taxed.
1: The tax break will remain in effect until December 31st. Tuesday morning, Diamond Valley Fire Rescue responded to a sudden cardiac arrest out of town. Before emergency crews arrived, trained medical attendants on scene began CPR and 5 AED shocks. The patient was transported by STARS in stable condition. DVFR says CPR training and knowing how to use an AED can save a life. And the Vulcan Lions Club has completed the harvest of the Wayne Erickson Memorial Field with support from local farmers and businesses. Club's thanking Richardson for providing fertilizer for the field and keeping space available at its Vulcan terminal to haul canola on harvest day. Proceeds from the Memorial Field go towards Lions projects and services in and around Vulcan. In other news, Alberta and Ottawa shook hands yesterday on an agreement to fast-track the Pacific Link oil pipeline as a project of national interest. Alberta Health Services is investigating after an outbreak of gastrointestinal illness linked to a Kinjo Sushi and Grill location in southeast Calgary. And Michael J. Fox will be honored at Rideau Hall in Ottawa today and made a companion as a member of the Order of Canada. Promotion is based on his advocacy for Parkinson's disease.
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1: In the NHL, the Calgary Flames were torched by the Seattle Kraken last night in the Flames' home opener. 6-1 was the final. Ryan Strome scored the Flames' lone goal. And it was a goal scorer's night in Vancouver as Edmonton outscored the Canucks 9-7. McDavid scored a goal and added 4 assists in the win. In the BCHL, the Okotoks Oilers are on the road for a pair of games this weekend. In the HJHL, the Carstar Okotoks Bisons are in Sylvan Lake tonight, then host the High River Flyers tomorrow night at 8:30 at the Murray. And the High River Flyers have their home opener tonight as they host the Red Deer Vipers at 8:15 with a special ceremony preceding puck drop. Turning to football, the Stamps are in Regina tonight facing the Rough Riders with kickoff at 7:30. And in the CPL, Cavalry FC travel to Toronto for a match tomorrow against Inter Toronto.
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1: Mix of sun and cloud today. Slim chance of showers with a high of 20 this afternoon. Overnight low down to 2. 17 tomorrow, 21 on Sunday, and up to 24 by Monday. And to see the full 7-day forecast and to read more on these stories, just go to our website, iRiverOnline.com. 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

0: There's Tyler Hubbard and Park. 1 hour country, 99.7 Sun Country and the Tire Craft Morning Show. Good morning. 6 minutes after 7:07, sitting at 8 degrees, a high of 20 on the way. Records from Holmes on the way in about 12, 13 minutes or so. Got another Jolene cover classic. You're going to love it. And coming up next week, we're giving away turkeys. Yes, just in time for Thanksgiving. Of course, they're from Hershey Fraser Meats in Okotoks. Fresh, never frozen, free-range turkeys. And they're massive. They will definitely feed the fam. And you could even invite me over for leftovers. I would not be offended by that whatsoever. don't you love people that invite themselves along? Ooh. All right, we got some Jolene for you coming up in a sec.
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Barry Canadian, Dean Brody, Dirt Road Scholar, and 99.7 Sun Country in the Tire Craft Morning Show, 7:16. We're going to jump into another version of Dolly Parton's Jolene, coming up with her goddaughter, Miley Cyrus. Now, this is from the Backyard Sessions going back to 2012. She's just performing with her band in the backyard in bare feet, nailing it. Now, she did do a version with Dolly about six, 7 years out.

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3: Mix of sun and cloud today with a high of 20 this afternoon, a slim chance of a shower. Overnight low down to 2, a high of 17 tomorrow, 21 on Sunday, and 24 by Monday. And to see the full 7-day forecast, just go to our weather page at highriveronline.com. 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
1: I'm Kevin Wallace with your morning news. A new report is examining Alberta's response to the 2020 COVID-19 outbreak at Cargill. Parkland Institute's report calls for clear occupational health and safety rules during public health emergencies. Lead author Sean Tucker explains.
2: Our hope is that there is accountability and a commitment from the government of Alberta to implement steps to ensure this never happens again.
1: The outbreak resulted in 950 employees becoming ill, 18 hospital admissions, and 2 deaths. Alberta's suspension of the fuel tax came into effect yesterday and will remain until the end of the year. Head of petroleum analysis at Gas Buddy, Patrick DeHaan, says it's difficult to know where prices will be when the break lifts.
3: Where we are right now is a function of geopolitical tensions, and it's unknown whether or not we'll see much resolution or de-escalation, which could bring prices down.
1: He says you may not see prices change at the pump immediately, as gas stations sell fuel that was previously bought with tax. The Vulcan Lions Club has wrapped up the harvest of the Wayne Erickson Memorial Field. Club says the project is made possible with help from local farmers and agricultural businesses, including Richardson. Every year, Richardson donates fertilizer for the field and provides space at its Vulcan terminal to haul canola on harvest day. Profits from the field support numerous Lions projects and services in and around Vulcan. And Diamond Valley Fire Rescue says knowing how to do CPR and use an AED can save lives. On Tuesday morning, crews responded to a sudden cardiac arrest out of town. Before responders arrived, trained medical assistants performed CPR and executed 5 AED shocks. The patient was then transported via STARS in stable condition. DVFR says the event's a reminder of the difference the community can make in emergencies. In other news, Alberta and Ottawa announced yesterday a deal to fast-track the Pacific Link oil pipeline as a project of national interest. Alberta Health Services is investigating after an outbreak of gastrointestinal illness linked to a Kinjo Sushi and Grill location in southeast Calgary. And Michael J. Fox will be honored at Rideau Hall in Ottawa today, where he'll be made a Companion of the Order of Canada. The promotion recognizes his advocacy for Parkinson's disease.
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1: In the NHL, the Calgary Flames were flambéed by the Seattle Kraken in their home opener last night, falling 6-1. And it was a goal-scoring frenzy in Vancouver, where Edmonton outlasted the Canucks 9-7. McDavid had 5 points on the night. In the BCHL, the Okotoks Oilers are on the road for a pair of games this weekend. In the HJHL, the Carstar Okotoks Bisons visit Sylvan Lake tonight, then host the High River Flyers tomorrow at 8:30 at the Murray. The Flyers have their home opener tonight, hosting the Red Deer Vipers at 8:15. A special ceremony will take place before puck drop. Turning to football, the Stamps are in Regina tonight to take on the Rough Riders. Kickoff is at 7:30. And in the CPL, Cavalry FC travels to Toronto tomorrow to face Inner Toronto.
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1: Mix of sun and cloud today. Slim chance of showers with a high of 20 this afternoon. Overnight low down to 2. 17 tomorrow, 21 on Sunday, and up to 24 by Monday. And to see the full 7-day forecast and to read more on these stories, just go to our website, iriveronline.com. I'm Kevin Wallace.
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Langley, and that song 24 weeks at number one on the Billboard Hot 100. Breaking records everywhere. All right, we'll play Movie Night Out with Landmark Cinemas right after Shaboozey on 99.7 Sun Country.

0: that fiddle. Dance, cowgirl. Shaboozy. 99.7 Sun Country. Good morning. I'm Kevin Wallace. 20 minutes away from 8 o'clock on a Friday. Not bad. 7:48 degrees right now. Not bad at all. 20 the high. We'll give you full weekend weather details in just a sec. We'll update your traffic as well, but things are looking pretty good in Calgary right now. All right, time to play Movie Night Out with Landmark Cinemas, and it is Avengers Week, so I've been playing clips from the first three Avenger movies in light of Endgame being back in theaters because Doomsday is coming up on December 18th. Oh, yeah, the big new one. It's going to be absolutely fantastic. Then there's only one more Avengers movie, and then hopefully it'll be done. And then, of course, they'll revamp it and re-update it for a next generation, and it will never end. We'll have Avenger movies to the end of time. All right. Name this Avengers movie if you want to win a Landmark Cinemas movie pass for two. You get pop and popcorn for two. All you have to do is text in your answer to the talk and text line, 403-652-4997. What's the name of this Avengers movie?
1: Had to kill the other guy. 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
1: Wouldn't have been my first call. 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
0: Oh, yeah. 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All right, text in your answer, 403-652-4997. 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
0: Everything's looking really good in your commute into Calgary. Just starting to see the usual slowdown at Deerfoot at the Aberstrong Bridge there, but it's barely even backed up to the Barlow Trail turnoff there. So things are pretty good on your commute into Calgary.
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14: High River Online weather.
0: Not too shabby at all. I have 20 this afternoon. I know it's cloudy, a little cloudy out there, but still not bad. 8 degrees right now. Overnight low down to 2. We have a slim chance of a shower this afternoon or tonight. Then sunshine tomorrow and 17, sunny and 21 on Sunday and 24 on Monday. Loving that. And if you want to see the full 7-day forecast, we have it for you anytime at highriveronline.com. Carry it with you. Download the app. We have radar weather on there. The whole nine yards. Everything you need. And congratulations going out to Dennis Simmons. He won the movie night out with Landmark Cinemas Pass because he knew the name of that Avengers movie was Age of Ultron. Oh, yeah. I love it. We've been playing clips from the first three movies, the Avengers OG, Age of Ultron from 2015, and the Infinity War from 2018. Of course, Endgame is back in theaters right now. And get ready for Doomsday coming up December 18th. Looking forward to that one, right? Here's a brand new one from Megan Patrick. Now, Your Daddy Smile. 99.7 Sun Country and the Tire Craft Morning Show.

0: What a great new song there from Megan Patrick, Your Daddy Smile, on 99.7 Sun Country in the Tire Craft Morning Show. Hey, you notice gas prices drop over the last day and a half here? Loving that. So prices in High River now, $165.9. Oh, I should have waited for three more days. Oh, well, it is what it is. Could have got it even cheaper in Okotoks. Okotoks is down to $162.9 for the most part at the Petro-Can. Fast gas is $166.3, though. So still kind of saving a little bit here locally. 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Boy, this time last year, that would have been a little pricey, but, you know, it's going to continue to slide down over the next couple of weeks. Looking forward to that, right? You can read more. 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
1: Good morning. I'm Kevin Wallace. A newly published report is calling for accountability from government, health officials, and workplace regulators following the COVID-19 outbreak at Cargill in 2020. Lead author of Parkland Institute's report, Sean Tucker, says the scope of the Cargill outbreak was preventable.
2: There's regulatory failure in this case, and evidence of industry capture, where the goals of regulators were the goals of industry to keep production going.
1: Cargill and the provincial government are reviewing the report. Yesterday, Alberta's suspension on the 13 cent per liter provincial fuel tax came into effect. Patrick DeHaan, head of petroleum analysis at Gas Buddy, says the drop won't necessarily happen all at once.
3: You're not going to necessarily see a 13 cent a liter drop all at once. As stations sell through their tax fuel, they'll start to lower prices representative of their next tanker that will not be taxed.
1: The tax break will remain in effect until December 31st. Tuesday morning, Diamond Valley Fire Rescue responded to a sudden cardiac arrest out of town. Before emergency crews arrived, trained medical attendants on scene began CPR and five AED shocks. The patient was transported by STARS in stable condition. DVFR says CPR training and knowing how to use an AED can save a life. And the Vulcan Lions Club has completed the harvest of the Wayne Erickson Memorial Field with support from local farmers and businesses. Club's thanking Richardson for providing fertilizer for the field and keeping space available at its Vulcan terminal to haul canola on harvest day. Proceeds from the Memorial Field go towards Lions projects and services in and around Vulcan. In other news, Alberta and Ottawa shook hands yesterday on an agreement to fast-track the Pacific Link oil pipeline as a project of national interest. Alberta Health Services is investigating after an outbreak of gastrointestinal illness linked to a Kinjo Sushi and Grill location in southeast Calgary.
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1: In the NHL, the Calgary Flames were torched by the Seattle Kraken last night in the Flames' home opener. 6-1 was the final. Ryan Strome scored the Flames' lone goal. And it was a goal scorer's night in Vancouver as Edmonton outscored the Canucks 9-7. McDavid scored a goal and added four assists in the win. In the BCHL, the Okotoks Oilers are on the road for a pair of games this weekend. In the HJHL, the Carstar Okotoks Bisons are in Sylvan Lake tonight, then host the High River Flyers tomorrow night at 8:30 at the Murray. And the High River Flyers have their home opener tonight as they host the Red Deer Vipers at 8:15 with a special ceremony preceding puck drop. Turning to football, the Stamps are in Regina tonight facing the Rough Riders with kickoff at 7:30. And in the CPL, Cavalry FC travel to Toronto for a match tomorrow against Inter Toronto.
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1: Some sun and cloud today. Slim chance of showers with a high of 20 this afternoon. Overnight low down to 2. 17 tomorrow, 21 on Sunday, and up to 24 by Monday. And to see the full 7-day forecast and to read more on these stories, just go to our website, iriveronline.com. 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
0: 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Big news, Big Valley Jamboree is back, bigger and better than ever. You know what? Coming up on Monday, we will unveil next summer's lineup and have some tickets to give away. Yes, coming up on Monday, listen in at 7:15 for the huge lineup announcement, and then we're going to have some tickets to give away. We'll reveal the big lineup of the giveaways and how you can win them coming up on Monday at 7:15.
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0: LOFD with the number one song on the American Country Countdown with Ryan Fox. That is Boston. Yeah, it went to number one over the weekend. Listen in tomorrow afternoon from 2 till 6. And then, of course, you can also listen in on Sunday mornings from 8 till noon in case you missed anything. But pretty wild, eh? I think it's going to be there for a couple of weeks at number one. We'll have to wait and see. Here's Jade Eagleson now, and She Don't Know on 99.7 Sun Country and the Tire Craft Morning Show.
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0: It's time to talk turkey next week. We're giving away those Hershey Fraser meat turkeys, fresh, never frozen, free-range turkeys, and we're going to have a lot of fun. So you're going to have to call my bluff, basically. It's going to be truth or talking turkey. I'll throw out a factoid, and you have to call me out on it if I'm right or if I'm wrong. And you can win one of those fresh, never frozen, free-range turkeys. And they're so fresh, you can't pick them up until next Friday. Going into the weekend for Thanksgiving. That is how fresh they are. All right, well, have fun. I'll tell you how you can win them just after the 6 o'clock news on Monday morning.
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0: You're just heading into Calgary on your commute. Everything's looking pretty smooth. If you're on McLeod Trail, no issues whatsoever. And just have a little bit of a slowdown northbound on Deerfoot at the Ivor Strong Bridge. But that is it. Everywhere's looking fantastic, including Stony.
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1: High River Online weather.
0: Mix of sun and cloud today with a high of 20 this afternoon. A slim chance of a shower. Overnight low down to 2. A high of 17 tomorrow, 21 on Sunday, and 24 by Monday. And to see the full 7-day forecast, just go to our weather page at highriveronline.com. 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
1: I'm Kevin Wallace with your morning news. A new report is examining Alberta's response to the 2020 COVID-19 outbreak at Cargill. Parkland Institute's report calls for clear occupational health and safety rules during public health emergencies. Lead author Sean Tucker explains.
2: Our hope is that there is accountability and a commitment from the government of Alberta to implement steps to ensure this never happens again.
1: The outbreak resulted in 950 employees becoming ill, 18 hospital admissions, and 2 deaths. Alberta's suspension of the fuel tax came into effect yesterday and will remain until the end of the year. Head of petroleum analysis at Gas Buddy, Patrick DeHaan, says it's difficult to know where prices will be when the break lifts.
3: Where we are right now is a function of geopolitical tensions, and it's unknown whether or not we'll see much resolution or de-escalation, which could bring prices down.
1: He says you may not see prices change at the pump immediately, as gas stations sell fuel that was previously bought with tax. The Vulcan Lions Club has wrapped up the harvest of the Wayne Erickson Memorial Field. Club says the project is made possible with help from local farmers and agricultural businesses, including Richardson. Every year, Richardson donates fertilizer for the field and provides space at its Vulcan terminal to haul canola on harvest day. Profits from the field support numerous Lions projects and services in and around Vulcan. And Diamond Valley Fire Rescue says knowing how to do CPR and use an AED can save lives. On Tuesday morning, crews responded to a sudden cardiac arrest out of town. Before responders arrived, trained medical assistants performed CPR and executed 5 AED shocks. The patient was then transported via STARS in stable condition. DVFR says the event's a reminder of the difference the community can make in emergencies. In other news, Alberta and Ottawa announced yesterday a deal to fast-track the Pacific Link oil pipeline as a project of national interest. Alberta Health Services is investigating after an outbreak of gastrointestinal illness linked to a Kinjo sushi and grill location in southeast Calgary.
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1: In the NHL, the Calgary Flames were flambéed by the Seattle Kraken in their home opener last night, falling 6-1. And it was a goal-scoring frenzy in Vancouver, where Edmonton outlasted the Canucks 9-7. McDavid had 5 points on the night. In the BCHL, the Okotoks Oilers are on the road for a pair of games this weekend. In the HJHL, the Carstar Okotoks Bisons visit Sylvan Lake tonight, then host the High River Flyers tomorrow at 8:30 at the Murray. The Flyers have their home opener tonight, hosting the Red Deer Vipers at 8:15. A special ceremony will take place before puck drop. Turning to football, the Stamps are in Regina tonight to take on the Rough Riders. Kickoff is at 7:30. And in the CPL, Cavalry FC travels to Toronto tomorrow to face Inner Toronto.
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1: Mix of sun and cloud today. Slim chance of showers with a high of 20 this afternoon. Overnight low down to 2, 17 tomorrow, 21 on Sunday, and up to 24 by Monday. 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

Morgan Wallen. Just in case, 99.7 Sun Country and the Tire Craft Morning Show. And here's a little T-Swift for you. The former number one song in the American Country Countdown dropped down to number 25, though, over the weekend.

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2: 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Yeah, dropped down to number 25 from number 1 in 1 week. Woo! Haven't seen that happen in a long time. It is what it is, you know. Great song. I tried watching Toy Story 5 the other night. I fell asleep after about the first 10 minutes, and I woke up to the credits with the song playing. So I don't know if it was good or not yet. Maybe I'll have find some time this weekend. All right, time for the book club. Week number 31. We didn't have a chance to do it last week. We just got so busy with the big announcement, giving away the Jeep and everything. So wasn't able to do it. I did a quick little one shortly after that, though. But today, Mascapatoon, an absolutely stellar biography and the great Cree leader, right from our own neck of the woods. He was instrumental in helping with the signing of Treaty 7. It was written by Hugh Dempsey, and it is really chock full of a ton of information. I learned a lot about the different tribes around the Alberta area here, so absolutely chock full of information, nuggets that I wasn't even aware of, and it is really well written. A lot of really historic photos and whatnot, too. I'll put a blog up a little bit later, but I got to skedaddle out of here in a little bit. I have to head over for the big gold show, basically, from 10 till noon today. Over at Heritage Inn. I'll tell you more about that coming up after the 9 o'clock news.
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2: 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It barely wound up today. A lot of folks working from home. No real issues on your commute into Calgary. 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
4: 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Tim McGraw opens up about almost giving up. 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
2: Mix of sun and cloud today with a high of 20 this afternoon, a slim chance of a shower. Overnight low down to 2, a high of 17 tomorrow, 21 on Sunday, and 24 by Monday. And to see the full 7-day forecast, just go to our weather page at highriveronline.com. 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

0: There he is, Cameron Whitcomb from Vancouver Island, Nanaimo, to be more precise, in Kingdom of Fear. And I just referenced Maskapatoon, the biography about the Cree leader, written by Hugh Dempsey. Excellent book. You can take it out at the library. I know they have a couple of copies, and I know they also have copies you can buy, which is what I did, over at the Museum of the Highwood. You know what? Museum of the Highwood is a real nugget if you're looking for some historical books. You can find stuff from W.O. Mitchell, of course, in there, one of the great authors from High River that wrote Who Has Seen the Wind, and just a lot of other local information and authors, too. 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Museum of the Highwood.
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1: 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Crockett's, it's worth the drive.
2: Good morning, I'm Kevin Wallace. A newly published report is calling for accountability from government, health officials, and workplace regulators following the COVID-19 outbreak at Cargill in 2020. Lead author of Parkland Institute's report, Sean Tucker, says the scope of the Cargill outbreak was preventable.
3: There's regulatory failure in this case, and evidence of industry capture, where the goals of regulators were the goals of industry to keep production going.
2: Cargill and the provincial government are reviewing the report. Yesterday, Alberta's suspension on the 13 cent per liter provincial fuel tax came into effect. Patrick DeHaan, head of petroleum analysis at Gas Buddy, says the drop won't necessarily happen all at once.
4: You're not going to necessarily see a 13 cent a liter drop all at once. As stations sell through their tax fuel, they'll start to lower prices representative of their next tanker that will not be taxed.
2: The tax break will remain in effect until December 31st. Tuesday morning, Diamond Valley Fire Rescue responded to a sudden cardiac arrest out of town. Before emergency crews arrived, trained medical attendants on scene began CPR and five AED shocks. The patient was transported by STARS in stable condition. DVFR says CPR training and knowing how to use an AED can save a life. And the Vulcan Lions Club has completed the harvest of the Wayne Erickson Memorial Field with support from local farmers and businesses. Club's thanking Richardson for providing fertilizer for the field and keeping space available at its Vulcan terminal to haul canola on harvest day. Proceeds from the Memorial Field go towards Lions projects and services in and around Vulcan. In other news, Alberta and Ottawa shook hands yesterday on an agreement to fast-track the Pacific Link oil pipeline as a project of national interest. Alberta Health Services is investigating after an outbreak of gastrointestinal illness linked to a Kinjo Sushi and Grill location in southeast Calgary.
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2: In the NHL, the Calgary Flames were torched by the Seattle Kraken last night in the Flames' home opener. 6-1 was the final. Ryan Strome scored the Flames' lone goal. And it was a goal scorer's night in Vancouver as Edmonton outscored the Canucks 9-7. McDavid scored a goal and added four assists in the win. In the BCHL, the Okotoks Oilers are on the road for a pair of games this weekend. In the HJHL, the Carstar Okotoks Bisons are in Sylvan Lake tonight, then host the High River Flyers tomorrow night at 8:30 at the Murray. And the High River Flyers have their home opener tonight as they host the Red Deer Vipers at 8:15 with a special ceremony preceding puck drop. Turning to football, the Stamps are in Regina tonight facing the Rough Riders with kickoff at 7:30. And in the CPL, Cavalry FC travel to Toronto for a match tomorrow against Inter Toronto.
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2: Some sun and cloud today. Slim chance of showers with a high of 20 this afternoon. Overnight low down to 2. 17 tomorrow, 21 on Sunday, and up to 24 by Monday. And to see the full 7-day forecast and to read more on these stories, just go to our website, iriveronline.com. 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

0: Where a good time goes, Dallas Smith on 99.7 Sun Country and the Tirecraft Morning Show. Hope you're having a fantastic Friday. Everything's looking pretty decent weather-wise for the weekend. Hope you get out and enjoy some of it. You know, we're going to have a big announcement for Big Valley Jamboree coming up on Monday morning. Listen in at 7:15 for that. And I just hope you have a great weekend. I'm going to be heading over to Heritage Inn right now. I'm going to be there from 10 till noon for Voyager Gold. They're in town. The gentleman's name is Ethan, and he buys and sells gold, jewelry, broken trinkets, banknotes, gold coins, regular coins that are worth good money, all those kind of things. So really cool. I'll tell you more between 10 and noon right here on 99.7 Sun Country.
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0: Mix of sun and cloud today with a high of 20 this afternoon, a slim chance of a shower. Overnight low down to 2, a high of 17 tomorrow, 21 on Sunday, and 24 by Monday. And to see the full 7-day forecast, just go to our weather page at highriveronline.com. 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
15: Mix of sun and cloud today with a high of 20 this afternoon. A slim chance of a shower. Overnight low down to 2. A high of 17 tomorrow, 21 on Sunday, and 24 by Monday. And to see the full 7-day forecast, just go to our weather page at highriveronline.com. 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
3: I'm Kevin Wallace with your morning news. A new report is examining Alberta's response to the 2020 COVID-19 outbreak at Cargill. Parkland Institute's report calls for clear occupational health and safety rules during public health emergencies. Lead author Sean Tucker explains.
4: Our hope is that there is accountability and a commitment from the government of Alberta to implement steps to ensure this never happens again.
3: The outbreak resulted in 950 employees becoming ill, 18 hospital admissions, and 2 deaths. Alberta's suspension of the fuel tax came into effect yesterday and will remain until the end of the year. Head of petroleum analysis at Gas Buddy, Patrick DeHaan, says it's difficult to know where prices will be when the break lifts.
5: Where we are right now is a function of geopolitical tensions, and it's unknown whether or not we'll see much resolution or de-escalation, which could bring prices down.
3: He says you may not see prices change at the pump immediately, as gas stations sell fuel that was previously bought with tax. The Vulcan Lions Club has wrapped up the harvest of the Wayne Erickson Memorial Field. Club says the project is made possible with help from local farmers and agricultural businesses, including Richardson. Every year, Richardson donates fertilizer for the field and provides space at its Vulcan terminal to haul canola on harvest day. Profits from the field support numerous Lions projects and services in and around Vulcan. And Diamond Valley Fire Rescue says knowing how to do CPR and use an AED can save lives. On Tuesday morning, crews responded to a sudden cardiac arrest out of town. Before responders arrived, trained medical assistants performed CPR and executed 5 AED shocks. The patient was then transported via STARS in stable condition. DVFR says the event's a reminder of the difference the community can make in emergencies. In other news, Alberta and Ottawa announced yesterday a deal to fast-track the Pacific Link oil pipeline as a project of national interest. Alberta Health Services is investigating after an outbreak of gastrointestinal illness linked to a Kinjo Sushi and Grill location in southeast Calgary.
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3: In the NHL, the Calgary Flames were flambéed by the Seattle Kraken in their home opener last night, falling 6-1. And it was a goal-scoring frenzy in Vancouver where Edmonton outlasted the Canucks 9-7. McDavid had 5 points on the night. In the BCHL, the Okotoks Oilers are on the road for a pair of games this weekend. In the HJHL, the Carstar Okotoks Bisons visit Sylvan Lake tonight, then host the High River Flyers tomorrow at 8:30 at the Murray. The Flyers have their home opener tonight, hosting the Red Deer Vipers at 8:15. A special ceremony will take place before puck drop. Turning to football, the Stamps are in Regina tonight to take on the Rough Riders. Kickoff is at 7:30. And in the CPL, Cavalry FC travels to Toronto tomorrow to face Inner Toronto.
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3: Mix of sun and cloud today. Slim chance of showers with a high of 20 this afternoon. Overnight low down to 2. 17 tomorrow, 21 on Sunday, and up to 24 by Monday. And to see the full 7-day forecast and to read more on these stories, just go to our website, highriveronline.com. 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

0: time. Looking for all kinds of gold, precious metal, whatever you got, I am interested. Price of gold is quite high right now.
1: Oh, yeah.
0: $5,900 an ounce Canadian.
1: What?
0: So, you know, if you got some broken chains, you know, that random piece of dental gold you don't know what to do with, a single earring you've lost and, you know, you only got one sitting in the jewelry box for the last 5 years, bring it in. See what it's worth.
1: Absolutely. Last 5 years, 20, 30,000 years, people hang on to jewelry like nobody's business. You know what? It doesn't do you any good. You know what? Come on in. You're going to make them a great offer. Gold is through the roof right now, which is awesome. But you know what? A little personal confession. I have an engagement ring I haven't been able to find for a little while. Things didn't work out in my personal life, but you know what? If yours hasn't worked out like mine, this is the day. And you know what? Come on down and sit down with Ethan, because you can always bring back more stuff tomorrow when you know exactly what he's looking for. So start going through your stuff. We're going to be here till noon today, but Ethan, you're going to be here right till 4 o'clock and 9 till 4 tomorrow, right? Excellent. Yeah. So you have that spare earring that is looking for a long lost partner. You know what? Just sell it. You're never going to find it again. We know it. All right. We're going to have a lot of fun. Come on down. Get to know Ethan with Voyager Gold, and we're going to be here till noon, but he's here till 4.
2: 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Ears on me. Everybody's listening? Perfect. We have a favor to ask.
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1: Mix of sun and cloud today with a high of 20 this afternoon. A slim chance of a shower. Overnight low down to 2. A high of 17 tomorrow, 21 on Sunday, and 24 by Monday. And to see the full 7-day forecast, just go to our weather page at highriveronline.com. 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

0: And good morning again. I'm Kevin Wallace on location at the Heritage Inn here in Heim River for Voyager Gold. Ethan is the owner. He's the president. He's a 2.5 generation goldsmith, essentially. He's been in the business his whole life. He even started out as a little kid gold panning way back in the day. Oh, yeah, he knows the business inside and out. And if you have some gold or jewelry you want to offload, he will make you an absolutely awesome offer. You get a cut right through the middleman. He goes directly to the smelter. He's absolutely fantastic. Just getting to know him here. His parents used to have the business. He had a couple of uncles that used to be in the business, so he really knows his stuff. We were just talking about Centennial coins. Remember the Centennial coins that came out in 1967? They had all different designs. There was a lynx on one, the fish, I think it was a barracuda. Anyway, really cool. So he knows the percentage of silver in those as well, and silver's doing fairly well, but gold is the big deal right now. You got some broken jewelry. Maybe you have some stuff that has some bad memories associated with it. Maybe it's a past marriage, whatever. Been there, done that. I totally get it. And you know what? Bring that stuff in. Get rid of those bad vibes and turn it into cash. He's going to be here till 4 o'clock today. His name is Ethan. It's Voyager Gold. Look him up online. Super credible. He's Canadian. He gets all his stuff done in Canada as well. Just an awesome person. You're going to see him here till 4 o'clock today. And he's also going to be back tomorrow from 9 till 4. Right here at the Heritage Inn.
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15: Mix of sun and cloud today with a high of 20 this afternoon. A slim chance of a shower. Overnight low down to 2. A high of 17 tomorrow, 21 on Sunday, and 24 by Monday. And to see the full 7-day forecast, just go to our weather page at highriveronline.com. 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

0: And good morning once again. I'm Kevin Wallace on location for Voyager Gold at the Heritage Inn. Come on down. It is awesome. And you know what? You got some old coins. You got some old jewelry you need to get rid of. Maybe you're a snowbird. You're getting ready to head down to Yuma, Arizona, or maybe down to San Diego. You know what? Get rid of that stuff. Get it off your mind and just enjoy it. Come on down. Ethan has been doing this for a long time. 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It's pretty cool. His parents just retired. They had the business for a long time. 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Come on down. 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So if you just want to swing by to get a consultation, it's absolutely free. You can just do a quick chin wag with him and then boom, go back home, find all your stuff. Come on back till 4, or you can come in tomorrow between 9 and 4 as well. So awesome opportunity for you to make some money today with Voyager Gold. 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
1: Good morning. I'm Kevin Wallace. A newly published report is calling for accountability from government, health officials, and workplace regulators following the COVID-19 outbreak at Cargill in 2020. Lead author of Parkland Institute's report, Sean Tucker, says the scope of the Cargill outbreak was preventable.
2: There's regulatory failure in this case, and evidence of industry capture, where the goals of regulators were the goals of industry to keep production going.
1: Cargill and the provincial government are reviewing the report. Yesterday, Alberta's suspension on the 13 cent per liter provincial fuel tax came into effect. Patrick DeHaan, head of petroleum analysis at Gas Buddy, says the drop won't necessarily happen all at once.
3: You're not going to necessarily see a 13 cent a liter drop all at once. As stations sell through their tax fuel, they'll start to lower prices representative of their next tanker that will not be taxed.
1: The tax break will remain in effect until December 31st. Tuesday morning, Diamond Valley Fire Rescue responded to a sudden cardiac arrest out of town. Before emergency crews arrived, trained medical attendants on scene began CPR and five AED shocks. The patient was transported by STARS in stable condition. DVFR says CPR training and knowing how to use an AED can save a life. And the Vulcan Lions Club has completed the harvest of the Wayne Erickson Memorial Field with support from local farmers and businesses. Club's thanking Richardson for providing fertilizer for the field and keeping space available at its Vulcan terminal to haul canola on harvest day. Proceeds from the Memorial Field go towards Lions projects and services in and around Vulcan. In other news, Alberta and Ottawa shook hands yesterday on an agreement to fast-track the Pacific Link oil pipeline as a project of national interest. Alberta Health Services is investigating after an outbreak of gastrointestinal illness linked to a Kinjo Sushi and Grill location in southeast Calgary.
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1: In the NHL, the Calgary Flames were torched by the Seattle Kraken last night in the Flames' home opener. 6-1 was the final. Ryan Strome scored the Flames' lone goal. And it was a goal scorer's night in Vancouver as Edmonton outscored the Canucks 9-7. McDavid scored a goal and added four assists in the win. In the BCHL, the Okotoks Oilers are on the road for a pair of games this weekend. In the HJHL, the Carstar Okotoks Bisons are in Sylvan Lake tonight, then host the High River Flyers tomorrow night at 8:30 at the Murray. And the High River Flyers have their home opener tonight as they host the Red Deer Vipers at 8:15 with a special ceremony preceding puck drop. Turning to football, the Stamps are in Regina tonight facing the Rough Riders with kickoff at 7:30. And in the CPL, Cavalry FC travel to Toronto for a match tomorrow against Inter Toronto.
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1: Of sun and cloud today, slim chance of showers with a high of 20 this afternoon. Overnight low down to 2, 17 tomorrow, 21 on Sunday, and up to 24 by Monday. And to see the full 7-day forecast and to read more on these stories, just go to our website, iriveronline.com. 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

Good morning. I'm Kevin Wallace. I'm outside of the Heritage Inn right now. Just about to go inside. Why am I going inside? Hang on. Let me just get the doors open here first. I'll let this person out as well. Hey, good timing. You're welcome. No problem at all. How perfect. I'm a little doorman today as well. That's excellent because Voyager Gold is in town. Oh, how did it go? Did it go good? Excellent. Thank you. Very cool. Just bumping into people left, right, and center here. I'm just walking back to the Heritage Inn room here in the Heritage Inn, and it's really cool. Voyager Gold. So Ethan is here. He has all his scales and tools and everything, and he is here to buy your broken gold, chains, jewelry. It doesn't even have to be broken. He's here to buy gold

0: tomorrow, but it is the time to go through that old jewelry box, find some of those items. You know you're not going to give them away to your grandkids or whatever. They're broke and they're beat up. I'm sure they have an interesting story, but it would make a great story if you got a lot of money for it, right? You'd be telling everybody. Love it. Voyager Gold is the name of the company. You can look him up online. Canadian. 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Just an awesome guy. Ethan is his name. Voyager Gold is the company. And we're going to see you here at Heritage Inn before 4 o'clock either today or tomorrow.
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0: Mix of sun and cloud today with a high of 20 this afternoon, a slim chance of a shower. Overnight low down to 2, a high of 17 tomorrow, 21 on Sunday, and 24 by Monday. And to see the full 7-day forecast, just go to our weather page at highriveronline.com. 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
1: And good morning again. I'm Kevin Wallace on location for Voyager Gold at the Heritage Inn today. He's going to be here right till 4 o'clock, and he's back again tomorrow from 9 till 4. He's looking to buy your gold. He's looking to buy your jewelry that's, you know, maybe it's just lost favor with you. Maybe it has a bad memory attached. I definitely have some of those. You know what? He can turn that right into cash for you today. Absolutely. He's got all the scales, everything. He's been in this business for quite a long time. His parents used to do this as well. Yeah, so he's like a 2.5 generation. His grandfather used to actually gold pan. Very cool, right? Very Canadian. And he gets all his smelting done right here in Canada as well. Voyager Gold is the name of the company. Look him up online before you come down. Say hi to Ethan when you get here. He is so relaxed. It is very chill atmosphere here. No pressure whatsoever. And you can get a free, no obligation quote on your gold and silver jewelry, coins. He's an expert in those as well. Banknotes, everything under the sun. Fantastic guy. Just really nice, Ed. Great conversationalist. And he can tell you exactly the purity of the gold that you have. Maybe you have, one earring that's missing. The other partner. Well, what are you going to do with it? Sell it. You know what? It's a great opportunity. And, it's absolutely free. No obligation. He's very relaxed and chill. So come on down. See Ethan today until 4 o'clock at Heritage Inn here with Voyager Gold. Or tomorrow from 9 till 4.
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18: Mix of sun and cloud today with a high of 20 this afternoon, a slim chance of a shower. Overnight low down to 2, a high of 17 tomorrow, 21 on Sunday, and 24 by Monday. And to see the full 7-day forecast, just go to our weather page at highriveronline.com. 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

0: And good morning, well, almost afternoon. I'm Kevin Wallace on location for Voyager Gold right here in High River at the Heritage Inn. Come on down. It is awesome. He's so nice, so relaxed. There is no pressure. And guess what? He cuts out the middleman. If you're looking to sell your gold, your silver, your jewelry, maybe you have an old pendant, maybe you have an old watch from the 40s or 50s. You know what? It's just collecting dust. Turn it into cash today and tomorrow. He's going to be here until 4 o'clock today, and then he's back again tomorrow, 9 till 4. Ethan is his name. Super nice guy. Very Canadian. He's been doing this his whole life. And get a load of this. His parents used to do it too. And his uncles, he's been involved in this for a long time. He really knows his business. Sterling flatware, silverware, you have some of that you want to sell off? He can help you out with that. You got some really cool coins. Maybe you have some really cool old Canadian money. Or it doesn't matter where the money's from, honestly. It's all worth money. And that's the whole point. You can make money today and tomorrow with Ethan from Voyager Gold. Look him up online. VoyagerGold.ca. You're going to find all the information you need there as well. And then come on down, say hi to Ethan today or tomorrow from 9 till 4 right here in Heritage Inn.
1: It's a busy time on farms and ranches as producers wrap up the harvest, bring home the bales, and evaluate their winter feeding supplies and livestock herd. Rains that caused issues for crops throughout the growing and harvest season have allowed for an extended grazing season. It's also time now for the district producer meetings, where cattle producers have an opportunity to learn more about some of the activities of the provincial and national cattle associations. Saskatchewan Cattle Association district meetings are currently underway, with meetings planned for tonight in Whitewood, Saturday in Milestone, and moving to the southwest corner of the province next week. Alberta beef producer meetings kicked off this week and move into the central area of the province next week. Manitoba beef producer meetings are set to begin October 20th and will wrap up November the 4th with an all-districts virtual discussion. For Golden West, I'm Glendale Allen Vossler.
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0: 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Coming up on Monday morning at 7:15, we reveal the lineup for BBJ. Yes, I'll announce the Big Valley Jamboree lineup on Monday morning at 7:15, and I'll have some tickets to give away. And we have some fresh, never-frozen, free-range Thanksgiving turkeys from Hershey Fraser Meats to give away, too. 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
2: With your local news, I'm Emily Rogers. Alberta Health Services is investigating a gastrointestinal illness outbreak in southeast Calgary. Health officials say there are 4 confirmed cases and 2 probable cases associated with the outbreak, with all cases reporting eating food at Kindro Sushi and Grill in Mahogany on or around September 18th. Anyone who had food or drinks at the facility on or around September 18th or 19th may have been exposed to E. coli. A newly published report is calling for accountability from government, health officials, and workplace regulators following the COVID-19 outbreak at Cargill in 2020. Lead author of Parkland Institute's Essential and Expendable, How Alberta's COVID-19 Pandemic Response Failed Cargill Workers Report, Sean Tucker says the scope of the Cargill outbreak was preventable.
3: There's regulatory failure in this case, and evidence of industry capture, where the goals of regulators were the goals of industry to keep production going.
2: Cargill and the provincial government are reviewing the report. Registration closes today for a new adult recreational basketball league in Okotoks. Ryan Morton is launching women's and men's 4-on-4 leagues, along with 3-on-3 half-court play. Morton says the league is about giving busy parents a chance to do something for themselves.
4: It's important to set a little bit of time aside for ourselves, too, and I think that's the part that a lot of people miss is not just the sport itself, but the competition.
2: Games will run Tuesdays, Wednesdays, and Thursdays. And the Foothill School Division developed new classroom resources to support teachers through Alberta's new curriculum rollout. Over the summer, FSD's summer curriculum design team developed new materials for social studies and mathematics. Assistant Superintendent of Learning Services, Carolyn Roberts, says the goal is to equip schools with materials that students can learn from rather than just memorize. And in other news, Albertans taking some medications may now be able to receive larger supplies for stable chronic conditions. Over 652,000 special ballots have been approved and sent to Alberta electors for the October 19th referendum. And Calgary's Ranchlands dog mare is at the center of a mystery. Kiro's official sign was vandalized just days after the Shiba Inu was elected as the Ranch Hill Dog Park mayor.
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2: In the NHL, there's 5 games on tap tonight. The only Canadian team in action is Winnipeg hosting Boston for a 6 o'clock puck drop. The Flames are back on the ice tomorrow, visiting Vancouver. In the BCHL, the Okotoks Oilers are on the road for a pair of games this weekend. In the HJHL, the Carstar Okotoks Bisons are in Sylvan Lake tonight, then host the High River Flyers tomorrow night at 8:30 at the Murray. And the High River Flyers have their home opener game tonight as they host the Red Deer Vipers at 8:15, with a special ceremony preceding puck drop. Turning to football, the Stamps are in Regina tonight, facing the Rough Riders with a kickoff at 7:30. And in the CPL, Cavalry FC are in Toronto for a Saturday matchup.
1: High River Online weather.
2: A mix of sun and cloud with a chance of showers and highs of 20. This evening is mainly cloudy, bringing a chance of rain with a low of 2 overnight. And there's sun for the weekend with highs of 17 on Saturday and up to 21 on Sunday.
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Hey, I'm Sharon Church. Wouldn't it be nice if instead of the leaves falling to the ground, that they would just shrivel up and disappear right from the branches? 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
17: A mix of sun and cloud, bringing a chance of rain with highs of 20. The clouds will stick around for this evening with the chance of showers and a low of 2 overnight. And the weekend is looking sunny with highs of 17 on Saturday and 21 on Sunday. For the full 7-day forecast, visit highriveronline.com. 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

0: Well, apparently we are well into cuffing season. That's the season when people are more likely to look for romantic partners to spend the colder months with. A dating expert has created a cuffing season playbook that lays out the timeline kind of like a football season. So September is scouting season. Singles refresh dating profiles, get back on the apps and start seeing who's out there. October, this is drafting season. This is where people start narrowing the field and focusing on their most promising prospects. November, December, that's game time. Holiday parties, family gatherings. These things create plenty of opportunities to pair up. And then there's January, playoffs. The holiday magic wears off and reality sets in. If you're still together, you might have something. Then there's Valentine's Day. That's the Super Bowl of love. Yes, that's the official term in the playbook. And this year, the Super Bowl actually falls on Valentine's Day.
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18: A mix of sun and cloud with a chance of showers and highs of 20. This evening is mainly cloudy, bringing a chance of rain with a low of 2 overnight. And there's sun for the weekend with highs of 17 on Saturday and up to 21 on Sunday. For the full 7-day forecast, visit highriveronline.com. 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

0: for a holiday roll call. Hey, I'm Sharon Church. One more week till Thanksgiving weekend, four more weeks to Halloween, and with Christmas Day falling on a Friday this year, we are exactly 12 weeks away from the most wonderful time of the year. Unless you'd like to set up your tree in mid-November, then it's only six more weeks till Christmas time. Because Christmas is not a day, it's a season, and maybe even a personality.
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12: 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Coming up on Monday morning at 7:15, we reveal the lineup for BVJ. 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
2: With your local news, I'm Emily Rogers. A gastrointestinal illness outbreak is associated with a Southeast Calgary sushi restaurant. Alberta Health Services says the 4 confirmed and 2 probable cases associated with the outbreak all reported eating food at Kinjo Sushi and Grill in Mahogany on or around September 18th. Health officials are working to identify the source of the E. coli infection, with a public health inspection at the facility on Monday finding no critical violations. A new report is examining Alberta's response to the 2020 COVID-19 outbreak at Cargill. Parkland Institute's report, titled Essential and Expendable, How Alberta's COVID-19 Pandemic Response Failed Cargill Workers, calls for clear occupational health and safety rules during public health emergencies. Lead author Sean Tucker explains.
3: Our hope is that there is accountability and a commitment from the government of Alberta to implement steps to ensure this never happens again.
2: The outbreak resulted in 950 employees becoming ill, 18 hospital admissions, and 2 deaths. The Foothill School Division is using new resources to support teachers using Alberta's new curriculum. Over the summer, 15 teachers and 4 administrators worked together to develop materials for social studies and mathematics. FSD says the goal is to encourage students to think critically and apply what they learn to real-world situations. And today is the last day to register for Okotoks' new Adult Recreational Basketball League. Okotoks resident Ryan Morton is working with Total Basketball to launch men's and women's 4-on-4 leagues, along with a 3-on-3 half-court division. Games will run Tuesday, Wednesday, and Thursday evenings.
4: It makes it a little bit more exciting, even when you're older, that it's not just a drop-in, that you want to kind of make that commitment to your team and to yourself to get out and get active.
2: The link to register is available on our website. And in other news, Elections Alberta approved more than 652,000 special ballots for the October 19th referendum. Calgary is getting a cyclotron to speed up medical testing and cancer treatment as part of a $71 million radiopharmaceutical center at the Foothills Medical Center that is expected to be operational by 2029. And Fat Bear Week has officially wrapped up, with Bear 89 named BatPack the new champion. The contest calls on viewers to vote for their favorite brown bear along the Alaska Peninsula as they prepare for hibernation.
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2: In the NHL, there's 5 games on the schedule tonight. The Jets are the only Canadian team in action, hosting Boston at 6. The Flames are back tomorrow night, facing the Canucks in Vancouver. In the BCHL, the Okotoks Oilers are on the road for a pair of games this weekend. In the HJHL, the Carstar Okotoks Bisons visit Sylvan Lake tonight, then host the High River Flyers tomorrow at 8:30 at the Murray. The Flyers have their home opener tonight, hosting the Red Deer Vipers at 8:15. A special ceremony will take place before puck drop. Turning to football, the Stamps are in Regina tonight to take on the Rough Riders. Kickoff is at 7:30. And in the CPL, Cavalry FC is in Toronto for a matchup tomorrow.
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2: A mix of sun and cloud with a chance of showers and highs of 20. This evening is mainly cloudy, bringing a chance of rain with a low of 2 overnight. And there's sun for the weekend with highs of 17 on Saturday and up to 21 on Sunday.
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3: High River Online weather.
17: A mix of sun and cloud with a chance of showers and highs of 20. This evening is mainly cloudy, bringing a chance of rain with a low of 2 overnight. And there's sun for the weekend with highs of 17 on Saturday and up to 21 on Sunday. For the full 7-day forecast, visit highriveronline.com. 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

0: town Saturday night. Hey, it's Sharon Church, and it's now time for your Sorta Sports Report. Welcome to night four in the new NHL season. It's kind of a light schedule tonight. Five games, and Winnipeg's the only Canadian team playing. It's their season home opener tonight against Boston. If you want a busy night, look at next Tuesday. All 32 teams will be in action. Okay, note to self, plan a girls' night for next Tuesday.
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10: 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And we have some fresh, never-frozen, free-range Thanksgiving turkeys from Hershey Fraser Meats to give away, too. 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
2: With your local news, I'm Emily Rogers. Alberta Health Services is investigating a gastrointestinal illness outbreak in southeast Calgary. Health officials say there are 4 confirmed cases and 2 probable cases associated with the outbreak, with all cases reporting eating food at Kindro Sushi and Grill in Mahogany on or around September 18th. Anyone who had food or drinks at the facility on or around September 18th or 19th may have been exposed to E. coli. A newly published report is calling for accountability from government, health officials, and workplace regulators following the COVID-19 outbreak at Cargill in 2020. Lead author of Parkland Institute's Essential and Expendable, How Alberta's COVID-19 Pandemic Response Failed Cargill Workers Report, Sean Tucker says the scope of the Cargill outbreak was preventable.
3: There's regulatory failure in this case, and evidence of industry capture, where the goals of regulators were the goals of industry to keep production going.
2: Cargill and the provincial government are reviewing the report. Registration closes today for a new adult recreational basketball league in Okotoks. Ryan Morton is launching women's and men's 4-on-4 leagues, along with 3-on-3 half-court play. Morton says the league is about giving busy parents a chance to do something for themselves.
4: It's important to set a little bit of time aside for ourselves, too, and I think that's the part that a lot of people miss is not just the sport itself, but the competition.
2: Games will run Tuesdays, Wednesdays, and Thursdays. And the Foothill School Division developed new classroom resources to support teachers through Alberta's new curriculum rollout. Over the summer, FSD's Summer Curriculum Design Team developed new materials for social studies and mathematics. Assistant Superintendent of Learning Services, Carolyn Roberts, says the goal is to equip schools with materials that students can learn from rather than just memorize. And in other news, Albertans taking some medications may now be able to receive larger supplies for stable chronic conditions. Over 652,000 special ballots have been approved and sent to Alberta electors for the October 19th referendum. And Calgary's Ranchlands Dog Mare is at the center of a mystery. Kiro's official sign was vandalized just days after the Shiba Inu was elected as the Ranch Hill Dog Park Mayor.
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2: In the NHL, there's 5 games on tap tonight. The only Canadian team in action is Winnipeg hosting Boston for a 6 o'clock puck drop. The Flames are back on the ice tomorrow visiting Vancouver. In the BCHL, the Okotoks Oilers are on the road for a pair of games this weekend. In the HJHL, the Carstar Okotoks Bisons are in Sylvan Lake tonight, then host the High River Flyers tomorrow night at 8:30 at the Murray. And the High River Flyers have their home opener game tonight as they host the Red Deer Vipers at 8:15, with a special ceremony preceding puck drop. Turning to football, the Stamps are in Regina tonight, facing the Rough Riders with a kickoff at 7:30. And in the CPL, Cavalry FC are in Toronto for a Saturday matchup.
0: High River Online weather.
2: A mix of sun and cloud with a chance of showers and highs of 20. This evening is mainly cloudy, bringing a chance of rain with a low of 2 overnight. And there's sun for the weekend with highs of 17 on Saturday and up to 21 on Sunday.
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0: Shaboozy Cowgirl on the home stretch, brought to you by Irvin's Tack and Western Wear. It's Candace Johnson with you, and it's officially October. Are you setting up those Halloween decorations this weekend? Maybe carving a few pumpkins? They won't last till Halloween if you carve them now, but still fun to do, right? And sometimes when they're like gross and rotting, they're even better for Halloween. Well, this weekend, the Smoky Lake Pumpkin Fair begins in Alberta. Yeah, and this is where they do that giant pumpkin drop. So if you want to go on like a little Alberta road trip, why not check out the giant pumpkin drop? They drop massive pumpkins from a crane onto a car. Yeah, it's so cool. If there was something that you wanted to be smashed, what would it be? Maybe like the photocopier from the movie Office Space, or, oh, you know what? My 10-year-old son's recorder. I wouldn't mind smashing that.
1: 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Everybody's listening? Perfect. We have a favor to ask.
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0: Dylan Scott, what he'll never have on the home stretch. I'm Candace Johnson. Tonight, Alberta's own Katie Lang is being honored at the National Arts Center. The tribute this evening includes Michael Bublé, fellow Alberta icon Jan Arden, and kind of got me thinking about who would belong on Alberta's Mount Rushmore of musicians. We got Katie Lang, we've got Jan Arden, we've got Cor Blunt, Paul Brandt, Brett Kissel. The list, it goes on and on.
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24: A mix of sun and cloud with a chance of showers and highs of 20.
0: This evening is mainly cloudy, bringing a chance of rain with a low of 2 overnight. And there's sun for the weekend with highs of 17 on Saturday and up to 21 on Sunday. For the full 7-day forecast, visit highriveronline.com. 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

0: 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I'm Candace Johnson. 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
21: 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Coming up on Monday morning at 7:15, we reveal the lineup for BVJ. 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And we have some fresh, never frozen, free range Thanksgiving turkeys from Hershey Fraser Meats to give away too. 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

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And I ain't trying to rush and mess this up. 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So what you say, we head on out to that old farmhouse you always talk about.

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1: With your local news, I'm Emily Rogers. A gastrointestinal illness outbreak is associated with a Southeast Calgary sushi restaurant. Alberta Health Services says the 4 confirmed and 2 probable cases associated with the outbreak all reported eating food at Kinjo Sushi and Grill in Mahogany on or around September 18th. Health officials are working to identify the source of the E. coli infection, with a public health inspection at the facility on Monday finding no critical violations. A new report is examining Alberta's response to the 2020 COVID-19 outbreak at Cargill. Parkland Institute's report, titled Essential and Expendable, How Alberta's COVID-19 Pandemic Response Failed Cargill Workers, calls for clear occupational health and safety rules during public health emergencies. Lead author Sean Tucker explains.
2: Our hope is that there is accountability and a commitment from the government of Alberta to implement steps to ensure this never happens again.
1: The outbreak resulted in 950 employees becoming ill, 18 hospital admissions, and 2 deaths. The Foothill School Division is using new resources to support teachers using Alberta's new curriculum. Over the summer, 15 teachers and 4 administrators worked together to develop materials for social studies and mathematics. FSD says the goal is to encourage students to think critically and apply what they learn to real-world situations. And today is the last day to register for Okotoks' new Adult Recreational Basketball League. Okotoks resident Ryan Morton is working with Total Basketball to launch men's and women's 4-on-4 leagues, along with a 3-on-3 half-court division. Games will run Tuesday, Wednesday, and Thursday evenings.
3: It makes it a little bit more exciting, even when you're older, that it's not just a drop-in, that you want to kind of make that commitment to your team and to yourself to get out and get active.
1: The link to register is available on our website. And in other news, Elections Alberta approved more than 652,000 special ballots for the October 19th referendum. Calgary is getting a cyclotron to speed up medical testing and cancer treatment as part of a $71 million radiopharmaceutical center at the Foothills Medical Center that is expected to be operational by 2029. And Fat Bear Week has officially wrapped up, with Bear 89, named Batpack, the new champion. The contest calls on viewers to vote for their favorite brown bear along the Alaska Peninsula as they prepare for hibernation.
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1: In the NHL, there's 5 games on the schedule tonight. The Jets are the only Canadian team in action, hosting Boston at 6. The Flames are back tomorrow night, facing the Canucks in Vancouver. In the BCHL, the Okotoks Oilers are on the road for a pair of games this weekend. In the HJHL, the Carstar Okotoks Bisons visit Sylvan Lake tonight, then host the High River Flyers tomorrow at 8:30 at the Murray. The Flyers have their home opener tonight, hosting the Red Deer Vipers at 8:15. A special ceremony will take place before puck drop. Turning to football, the Stamps are in Regina tonight to take on the Rough Riders. Kickoff is at 7:30. And in the CPL, Cavalry FC is in Toronto for a matchup tomorrow.
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1: A mix of sun and cloud with a chance of showers and highs of 20. This evening is mainly cloudy, bringing a chance of rain with a low of 2 overnight. And there's sun for the weekend with highs of 17 on Saturday and up to 21 on Sunday.
0: She's Googled, "Is this normal?" more times than she'll admit. It's the Homestretch with Candace Johnson.
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0: It's Taylor Swift, I Knew It, I Knew You on the home stretch. I'm Candace Johnson. Coming up Monday morning at 7:15, we've got a major, major announcement, and we will also have tickets to go along with this announcement. So I'm assuming that by now you've figured out it's a concert. Yes, Big Valley Jamboree in Camrose, Alberta. It's like a summer Alberta staple. They will be announcing who's headlining Monday morning at 7:15. And make sure you're tuned in because we're going to give away a pair of Beat the Box Office tickets.
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7: Good afternoon. 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
19: A mix of sun and cloud, bringing a chance of rain with highs of 20. The clouds will stick around for this evening with the chance of showers and a low of 2 overnight. And the weekend is looking sunny with highs of 17 on Saturday and 21 on Sunday. For the full 7-day forecast, visit highriveronline.com. 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

0: Darius Rucker, Bottle Rockets on the home stretch, brought to you by Irvin's Tack and Western Wear. It's going to be a beautiful weekend in Alberta. We've got sunshine, highs around 20, absolutely gorgeous if you want to get outside. If for some reason you want to stay inside and watch movies this weekend, might I suggest you watch Mean Girls tomorrow?
1: I'm talking to Aaron more and more. On October 3rd, he asked me what day it was.
2: It's October 3rd.
0: Tomorrow! It's October 3rd! So if you do want to stay in and watch a movie, I'd suggest Mean Girls.
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5: High River Online weather.
19: A mix of sun and cloud with a chance of showers and highs of 20. This evening is mainly cloudy, bringing a chance of rain with a low of 2 overnight. And there's sun for the weekend with highs of 17 on Saturday and up to 21 on Sunday. For the full 7-day forecast, visit highriveronline.com. 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

0: She's with me on 99.7 Sun Country. It's Candace Johnson with you. We've got our Classroom of the Month contest back. 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
16: 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Coming up on Monday morning at 7:15, we reveal the lineup for BBJ. Yes, I'll announce the Big Valley Jamboree lineup on Monday morning at 7:15, and I'll have some tickets to give away. And we have some fresh, never frozen, free range Thanksgiving turkeys from Hershey Fraser Meats to give away too. 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
1: With your local news, I'm Emily Rogers. Alberta Health Services is investigating a gastrointestinal illness outbreak in southeast Calgary. Health officials say there are 4 confirmed cases and 2 probable cases associated with the outbreak, with all cases reporting eating food at Kindro Sushi and Grill in Mahogany on or around September 18th. Anyone who had food or drinks at the facility on or around September 18th or 19th may have been exposed to E. coli. A newly published report is calling for accountability from government, health officials, and workplace regulators following the COVID-19 outbreak at Cargill in 2020. Lead author of Parkland Institute's Essential and Expendable, How Alberta's COVID-19 Pandemic Response Failed Cargill Workers Report, Sean Tucker says the scope of the Cargill outbreak was preventable.
2: There's regulatory failure in this case, and evidence of industry capture, where the goals of regulators were the goals of industry to keep production going.
1: Cargill and the provincial government are reviewing the report. Registration closes today for a new adult recreational basketball league in Okotoks. Ryan Morton is launching women's and men's 4-on-4 leagues, along with 3-on-3 half-court play. Morton says the league is about giving busy parents a chance to do something for themselves.
3: It's important to set a little bit of time aside for ourselves, too, and I think that's the part that a lot of people miss, is not just the sport itself, but the competition.
1: Games will run Tuesdays, Wednesdays, and Thursdays. And the Foothills School Division developed new classroom resources to support teachers through Alberta's new curriculum rollout. Over the summer, FSD's Summer Curriculum Design Team developed new materials for social studies and mathematics. Assistant Superintendent of Learning Services, Carolyn Roberts, says the goal is to equip schools with materials that students can learn from rather than just memorize. And in other news, Albertans taking some medications may now be able to receive larger supplies for stable chronic conditions. Over 652,000 special ballots have been approved and sent to Alberta electors for the October 19th referendum. And Calgary's Ranchlands dog mare is at the center of a mystery. Kiro's official sign was vandalized just days after the Shiba Inu was elected as the Ranch Hill Dog Park mayor.
0: High River Online Sports.
1: In the NHL, there's 5 games on tap tonight. The only Canadian team in action is Winnipeg hosting Boston for a 6 o'clock puck drop. The Flames are back on the ice tomorrow, visiting Vancouver. In the BCHL, the Okotoks Oilers are on the road for a pair of games this weekend. In the HJHL, the Carstar Okotoks Bisons are in Sylvan Lake tonight, then host the High River Flyers tomorrow night at 8:30 at the Murray. And the High River Flyers have their home opener game tonight as they host the Red Deer Vipers at 8:15, with a special ceremony preceding puck drop. Turning to football, the Stamps are in Regina tonight, facing the Rough Riders with a kickoff at 7:30. And in the CPL, Cavalry FC are in Toronto for a Saturday matchup.
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1: This evening is mainly cloudy, bringing a chance of rain with a low of 2 overnight. And there's sun for the weekend with highs of 17 on Saturday and up to 21 on Sunday.
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0: Wilson and John Mayer, Phone Keys Wallet on the home stretch. I'm Candace Johnson. This weekend's going to be a busy one, and the weather's going to be fabulous for it. Yeah, YYC Pizza Fest is back in Calgary, raising money for Calgary Meals on Wheels. Also, I'm hitting up Callaway Park tomorrow. It's going to be a great day for it. Halloweekends is happening at Callaway Park. If your kiddo is anything like mine, any excuse to dress up is a good excuse. Also, Pumpkins After Dark at Winsport. You can make a day of it. Go to Callaway Park during the day for Halloweekends and then go straight to Pumpkins After Dark just down the road at Winsport.
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13: The clouds will stick around for this evening with the chance of showers and a low of 2 overnight. And the weekend is looking sunny with highs of 17 on Saturday and 21 on Sunday. For the full 7-day forecast, visit highriveronline.com. 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

0: Ride, ride, ride on the home stretch. It's Candace Johnson with you, and it's officially October. Are you setting up those Halloween decorations this weekend? Maybe carving a few pumpkins? They won't last till Halloween if you carve them now, but still fun to do, right? And sometimes when they're like gross and rotting, they're even better for Halloween. Well, this weekend, the Smoky Lake Pumpkin Fair begins in Alberta. Yeah, and this is where they do that giant pumpkin drop. So if you want to go on like a little Alberta road trip, why not check out the giant pumpkin drop? They drop massive pumpkins from a crane onto a car. Yeah, it's so cool. If there was something that you wanted to be smashed, what would it be? Maybe like the photocopier from the movie Office Space, or, oh, you know what? My 10-year-old son's recorder. I wouldn't mind smashing that.
1: Do you know what happened last night?
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1: Well, yes, but I'm talking about the accident.
2: Billy wet the bed again?
1: No, there was a crash on the highway.
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8: This evening is mainly cloudy, bringing a chance of rain with a low of 2 overnight. And there's sun for the weekend with highs of 17 on Saturday and up to 21 on Sunday. For the full 7-day forecast, visit highriveronline.com. 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

0: Knock Off on 99.7 Sun Country. I'm Candace Johnson. Big Valley Jamboree. We've got a big announcement coming up Monday morning at 7:15. Make sure you tune in with Kevin to find out who's headlining Big Valley Jamboree in Camrose in 2027. And you might even win some tickets.
1: It's a busy time on farms and ranches as producers wrap up the harvest, bring home the bales, and evaluate their winter feeding supplies and livestock herd. Rains that caused issues for crops throughout the growing and harvest season have allowed for an extended grazing season. It's also time now for the district producer meetings, where cattle producers have an opportunity to learn more about some of the activities of the provincial and national cattle associations. Saskatchewan Cattle Association district meetings are currently underway, with meetings planned for tonight in Whitewood, Saturday in Milestone, and moving to the southwest corner of the province next week. Alberta beef producer meetings kicked off this week and move into the central area of the province next week. Manitoba beef producer meetings are set to begin October 20th and will wrap up November the 4th with an all-districts virtual discussion. For Golden West, I'm Glendalee Allen Vossler.
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15: 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Coming up on Monday morning at 7:15, we reveal the lineup for BVJ. Yes, I'll announce the Big Valley Jamboree lineup on Monday morning at 7:15, and I'll have some tickets to give away. And we have some fresh, never-frozen, free-range Thanksgiving turkeys from Hershey Fraser Meats to give away, too. 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
2: With your local news, I'm Emily Rogers. A gastrointestinal illness outbreak is associated with a Southeast Calgary sushi restaurant. Alberta Health Services says the 4 confirmed and 2 probable cases associated with the outbreak all reported eating food at Kinjo Sushi and Grill in Mahogany on or around September 18th. Health officials are working to identify the source of the E. coli infection, with a public health inspection at the facility on Monday finding no critical violations. A new report is examining Alberta's response to the 2020 COVID-19 outbreak at Cargill. Parkland Institute's report, titled Essential and Expendable, How Alberta's COVID-19 Pandemic Response Failed Cargill Workers, calls for clear occupational health and safety rules during public health emergencies. Lead author Sean Tucker explains.
3: Our hope is that there is accountability and a commitment from the government of Alberta to implement steps to ensure this never happens again.
2: The outbreak resulted in 950 employees becoming ill, 18 hospital admissions, and 2 deaths. The Foothill School Division is using new resources to support teachers using Alberta's new curriculum. Over the summer, 15 teachers and 4 administrators worked together to develop materials for social studies and mathematics. FSD says the goal is to encourage students to think critically and apply what they learn to real-world situations. And today is the last day to register for Okotoks' new Adult Recreational Basketball League. Okotoks resident Ryan Morton is working with Total Basketball to launch men's and women's 4-on-4 leagues, along with a 3-on-3 half-court division. Games will run Tuesday, Wednesday, and Thursday evenings.
4: It makes it a little bit more exciting, even when you're older, that it's not just a drop-in, that you want to kind of make that commitment to your team and to yourself to get out and get active.
2: The link to register is available on our website. And in other news, Elections Alberta approved more than 652,000 special ballots for the October 19th referendum. Calgary is getting a cyclotron to speed up medical testing and cancer treatment. It's part of a $71 million radiopharmaceutical center at the Foothills Medical Center that is expected to be operational by 2029. And Fat Bear Week has officially wrapped up, with Bear 89, named BatPack, the new champion. The contest calls on viewers to vote for their favorite brown bear along the Alaska Peninsula as they prepare for hibernation.
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2: In the NHL, there's 5 games on the schedule tonight. The Jets are the only Canadian team in action, hosting Boston at 6. The Flames are back tomorrow night, facing the Canucks in Vancouver. In the BCHL, the Okotoks Oilers are on the road for a pair of games this weekend. In the HJHL, the Carstar Okotoks Bisons visit Sylvan Lake tonight, then host the High River Flyers tomorrow at 8:30 at the Murray. The Flyers have their home opener tonight, hosting the Red Deer Vipers at 8:15. A special ceremony will take place before puck drop. Turning to football, the Stamps are in Regina tonight to take on the Rough Riders. Kickoff is at 7:30. And in the CPL, Cavalry FC is in Toronto for a matchup tomorrow.
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2: This evening is mainly cloudy, bringing a chance of rain with a low of 2 overnight. And there's sun for the weekend with highs of 17 on Saturday and up to 21 on Sunday.
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1: Well, Bradley Cooper will lead Danny McBride's upcoming G.I. Joe movie.
2: G.I. Joe! G.I. Joe's there!
3: G.I. Joe is the code name for America's daring, highly trained...
1: Yeah, Bradley Cooper is set to star as Duke, the military unit leader in the latest film based on the Hasbro toy line. Well, the Backstreet Boys are coming to Canada. Yeah, they're bringing their nostalgic set of 90s hits back to Toronto for a four-concert residency. Into the Millennium Homecoming will go down at the Rogers Centre in February of next year. New in theaters, Anne Hathaway in Verity.
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20: The clouds will stick around for this evening with the chance of showers and a low of 2 overnight. And the weekend is looking sunny with highs of 17 on Saturday and 21 on Sunday. For the full 7-day forecast, visit highriveronline.com. I'm Emily Rogers.
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0: Back in the Saddle on the Home Stretch, brought to you by Irvin's Tack and Western Wear. I'm Candace Johnson. Tonight, Alberta's own Katie Lang is being honored at the National Arts Center. The tribute this evening includes Michael Bublé, fellow Alberta icon Jan Arden, and kind of got me thinking about who would belong on Alberta's Mount Rushmore of musicians. We got Katie Lang, we've got Jan Arden, we've got Cor Blunt, Paul Brandt, Brett Kissel. The list, it goes on and on.
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17: This evening is mainly cloudy, bringing a chance of rain with a low of 2 overnight. And there's sun for the weekend with highs of 17 on Saturday and up to 21 on Sunday. For the full 7-day forecast, visit highriveronline.com. 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
1: 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I'm Candace Johnson. 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
13: 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Coming up on Monday morning at 7:15, we reveal the lineup for BVJ. Yes, I'll announce the Big Valley Jamboree lineup on Monday morning at 7:15, and I'll have some tickets to give away. And we have some fresh, never-frozen, free-range Thanksgiving turkeys from Hershey Fraser Meats to give away, too. 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
2: With your local news, I'm Emily Rogers. Alberta Health Services is investigating a gastrointestinal illness outbreak in southeast Calgary. Health officials say there are 4 confirmed cases and 2 probable cases associated with the outbreak, with all cases reporting eating food at Kindro Sushi and Grill in Mahogany on or around September 18th. Anyone who had food or drinks at the facility on or around September 18th or 19th may have been exposed to E. coli. A newly published report is calling for accountability from government, health officials, and workplace regulators following the COVID-19 outbreak at Cargill in 2020. Lead author of Parkland Institute's Essential and Expendable, How Alberta's COVID-19 Pandemic Response Failed Cargill Workers report, Sean Tucker says the scope of the Cargill outbreak was preventable.
3: There's regulatory failure in this case, and evidence of industry capture, where the goals of regulators were the goals of industry to keep production going.
2: Cargill and the provincial government are reviewing the report. Registration closes today for a new adult recreational basketball league in Okotoks. Ryan Morton is launching women's and men's 4-on-4 leagues, along with 3-on-3 half-court play. Morton says the league is about giving busy parents a chance to do something for themselves.
4: It's important to set a little bit of time aside for ourselves, too, and I think that's the part that a lot of people miss is not just the sport itself, but the competition.
2: Games will run Tuesdays, Wednesdays, and Thursdays. 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Over the summer, FSD's summer curriculum design team developed new materials for social studies and mathematics. Assistant Superintendent of Learning Services, Carolyn Roberts, says the goal is to equip schools with materials that students can learn from.